0: It's so great to be here.
1: You got to remember, you know, I clicked when I should have clocked again. I'm not the greatest on this, but once we get it going, we're going to get it going. So, Jeff, I want to know, bro, because what we do here on these interviews, I know very little about you. And I don't know if you're a musician or not. I don't know how you got into music. So my first question,
0: how did you
1: get involved with Tropico FM, and what are you going to play on your show? Tell me. Are you from Boise?
0: Let's start there. All right, yeah, I moved here in 2020 from Austin, Texas.
1: Right on. That's a music town, yeah, my brother.
0: A music town. I lived there for 35 years. You know, that was a good chunk of Austin right there.
1: Right on.
0: My sisters lived here. We moved from Dallas at the same time. She moved here. I moved to Austin from Dallas, Texas. And so I've been coming to Boise all of the time. So I've seen, I knew when all the roads were dirt. I've seen this town.
1: I've been
0: grow
1: here 13
0: up.
1: Years and I saw some dirt roads, a few that are now paved. So Austin, Texas, that's a big music town. Did you see a lot of live performances when you were younger in the city?
0: I opened Stubbs Barbecue as a cook. So nice. Stubbs Barbecue is a big venue in downtown Austin. They do all the, you know, under 4,000 people shows. They do all of them, you know. Multiple live records recorded there. Like, that's a...
1: Yeah, bro. I'm not a musician, man, but it fascinates me. I love all kinds of music. It fascinates me. I was wondering, when is your show going to be on, and what's the name of your show?
0: Okay, so the show is called The Montage, and it's because I also love all kinds of music. And I'll tell
1: Very
0: you
1: good.
0: How I got this, how I got here in this room that we're in here right now is because I am good friends with Kevin Jackson, Pace Jackson. He's a techno and house DJ in town, and he's been over to the house. He's seen the record collection, you know, and that's what started this whole thing.
1: Vinyl? Your vinyl stuff?
0: Oh, yeah, just a million pounds
1: right
0: of it.
1: Right on, dude. That's good to hear.
0: So he's the reason that I started spinning vinyl in this town. And once that happened, he and I formed a collaboration called Bojack Limited.
1: Where were you spinning vinyl?
0: Down at Hap Hap a lot of times
1: right on.
0: On that, and that simulator show that's down there. Yeah, it's a fun time.
1: If it's on Friday nights, Nolito can't make it because I'm up at 3:30 in the morning getting ready for the farmer's market every Saturday.
0: Oh my
1: That's
0: goodness.
1: Our Friday nights are off limits for Nolito until December.
0: Yeah,
1: very cool, dude.
0: The show is Wednesday. From 5 to 7, so drive time commute.
1: The Montage,
0: right
1: 5 to 7 on Wednesday is very cool.
0: Yeah.
1: I've been doing this, I'm in my fourth year. Aside from Kyle, I like saying this, I'm Tropico's longest tenured programmer, Noelito, right here, Azúcar, every Saturday. All right, bro, let's play some music real quick. Mi gente, you know how I start off the show every day with Celia Cruz Quimbara. Now I'm getting, this is perfect timing that Jeff came in, because I got some kind of hardcore or Cuban music that I don't play all the time that I wanted Jeff to listen to. And then we're going to talk to Jeff a little bit more after about two or three songs. Mi gente, this is Celia Cruz. The song is Muñecas de Cha-Cha-Cha, the Dolls of Cha-Cha-Cha, right here on Tropico FM. ¡Vamos!

0: That is Sones de Oriente with the song Castellano. And the song is called Castellano, but that the words are from about four different songs that he's mixing in. And it's from a release in 1997 called Son de Santiago. So Santiago de Cuba, which is in the province of Oriente. And I was telling just Jeff just a little bit ago, Oriente has been divided into two provinces now. But Santiago de Cuba, Jeff, is where this sound, the legend has it, not legend, it's true, this sound, this modern sound that you hear started in the hills north of Santiago de Cuba in the mid-1840s. So, Jeff, getting back to your show, man, the montage.
1: It's so great that I'm talking to you about it because, you know, you have so much knowledge about the history of the music that you play, and that's what the montage is about. Like, each show is going to, you know, present one subject, and we're going to talk about, like, what made this music happen during it, from whether it was where it came from or when it came from. You know, we're going to talk about all of that stuff. And
0: I mean, you're from a great music town. I used to watch for years the show Austin City Limits on PBS. You know, it was just more than blues because they would have Mexican cumbia bands here. One of my favorite bands played on there, a band that I first saw when I was 16 years old, and then they came on Austin City Limits in about 1994, and that was Los Lobos, incredible band.
1: I've seen them several times. I got to see them one time. They closed out the Texas State Fair, which is a huge thing, you know, and they closed Sunday night, and they did a complete Tejano set. And I got to see that show on a Sunday night. Oh, my God. They were so good.
0: There's a lot of similarities in the music. Like, again, I'm not a musician, but like a clave cubano, da, da, da, da, da, da, da, da, da, da. It's a variation on the same jazz theme. There's a guy that does it. Again, I'm not a musician, so I can't explain it. But there's a similarity in it. There's a similarity in the blues music and the Latin music.
1: I mean, you hear those Latin notes in like outlaw country,
0: yeah, right?
1: You know what I mean?
0: Exactly.
1: Like,
0: very good.
1: Jerry Jeff Walker puts those notes into Sangria Wine.
0: I used to love this artist that passed away. I want to say 2 years ago, and I got to see him when I lived in Northern California. This guy hired him for a birthday party. An artist named Tony Joe White. An incredible, incredible artist.
1: I think he's an Austin boy too.
0: I think he is. We sat there and talked just like you and I are talking.
1: Yeah.
0: Unbelievable. Very, very cool. Anyway, bro, let's get some more music playing. Here's a song and a band that I played once before. The band is Piero y su orquesta. The song is, say that, Jeff.
1: Rumba de la medianoche.
0: Dale, mi papi. Rumba de la medianoche. Right here on Tropico FM. Vamos.
1: Nice.

0: Piero y su orquesta, Rumba de la Medianoche, like Jeff introduced. So I'm sitting here with my friend Jeff, and Jeff is going to start a show on Wednesday. It's called Montage. And Jeff, we were talking about the difference in the music. This is what Tropico FM, this is what we want. We want inclusion of all kinds of different genres of music. You're going to bring a special vibe in here. Tell me something, what you were just talking about, 1971.
1: Well, that's the next show. Not this Wednesday, but the following Wednesday, we're going to talk about 1971. And
0: why 1971, Jeff?
1: 1971 is what they say is the year that changed music, not just in America, but everywhere. You know, but especially in the U.S.
0: That's the beauty of it. It changed music in the U.S. And at the same time, this genre of music. Again, you had to be Puerto Rican and Cubano, Dominican, Venezolano, Panameño, Mexicano, Colombiano, Venezolano, Argentino, Paraguayano, Uruguayano, to listen to this music because of all that was going on in this country in 1971. Yeah. You know what I mean? But the beauty of it is how music brings us together for peace, for enjoyment, just like food does. You know what I mean? You know the business.
1: I do know the business. I've been in that food and beverage business my entire life. So.
0: Me too. Yeah. And so again, the service industry, the music, the food is what brings people together. You know what I mean? It's something lost. It's something like, it's almost like a lost art in a way, because we seem to be getting away from that.
1: Well, we share those things with our families, don't we?
0: Yes.
1: And you know, we get my musical taste all started from my family,
0: right.
1: My dad playing 8-tracks in the El Camino, you know.
0: Right, there you go. I grew up with parents that never had a driver's license. We didn't have a car, but my dad would every Sunday night would put on a record, light it after dinner, light his cigarette, and then go outside. Just there was a beauty in that, man. I don't know what it was, but there was an absolute beauty in that.
1: That sounds like what I just did when I got home from work this afternoon before I came up here.
0: Right on. Are you a musician?
1: I play.
0: Very good.
1: I play.
0: I'm not, you know, again, I grew up in a household where, you know, my mother was cooking, cleaning, dancing to the music, and yelling at us all at the same time.
1: Oh.
0: Yeah, bro. Anyway, let's get into a little bit more music. So, Jeff, I'm playing certain songs here because I wanted to give you an idea of Cuban roots music. This is Caridad Cuervo. This is and Conjunto Cané. This Conjunto Cané, where it was first put together in the late 1930s. Celeste Caridad Cuervo came around in the late 40s and mid 50s and was just a great interpreter of this kind of music. So here we go. This is

0: Conjunto Candela with their 2009 release under the same name, Conjunto Candela. The song was Mayari. Ahead of that was Caridad Cuervo, El Amorometro. What a great, great tune by Caridad Cuervo y Conjunto Candela. So, mi gente, I'm sitting here with my friend Jeff that's going to do a show on Wednesday. It's called Montage. Is it every other Wednesday?
1: Every other Wednesday.
0: A two-hour show?
1: Five to seven.
0: So, Jeff, check it out, man. One time I pitched a show at, I'm going to say it, at Radio Boise, and K-Chef was there. Kyle Scheffler was there. And I noticed he was the only one that wrote stuff down while I was talking. And then Kyle Scheffler approached me at the farmer's market about doing a show on here. I'm just curious. How did you come about to do a show on Tropico FM, bro?
1: It's funny. Yeah, I came to sit in with my buddy Pace Jackson, who has a show on every other Sunday.
0: Right on.
1: Yeah, he does a killer show, and I came and sat in with him, and I thought I was coming to hang out, you know, support. He's like, yeah, come and hang out, and I'm like, oh, I'll go sit on the couch and whatever and watch you do your show. But then he says, this is your seat and your mic and your headphones, and I'm like, oh, co-host. So after, you know, a couple of hours doing that, he's like, what kind of show would you do if you had a show to do?
0: Mm-hmm.
1: And I had to take a while to think about it. And then I came back to him and I was like, you know, I think I would just break down one subject each show, and
0: very
1: really
0: good.
1: Dive into it. And next thing I know, I'm talking to Kyle and we're lining up training and I got it.
0: It's a great, I love doing this, man. I'm telling you, when Kyle approached me and I said yes and we started doing it, the power behind this microphone is incredible, man. I don't know what it is. It's giving me a bigger appreciation for this music and all music. Does that make sense, Jeff?
1: Oh, well, I'm really excited because when I'm going to take on a subject, so for 2 weeks, I'm just going to be consumed with that and
0: right.
1: You know, constantly thinking and researching and coming up with stories and reaching out to my friends who have connections to those things.
0: Right.
1: And so by the time I get to the show, I'm going to be able to have a really, like, great grasp of what we're talking about.
0: Right. You know? And again, you know, you're from Austin, Texas, man. That's all kinds of music there.
1: Oh, I have,
0: you know,
1: resources,
0: what I mean?
1: My friend. I have
0: very
1: resources.
0: Good. And those records. Hey, here's another cool thing. Jeff and I are the same age.
1: Yeah,
0: we're both 29. we're both 29,
1: just
0: but check
1: about
0: this out.
1: To be 30.
0: We're both 29, but we were born in 1966. Both of us were. So Jeff understands what I try and do here on Azúcar con Nuelito. I try to give you a little bit of knowledge of the little bit that I know about these artists. I want to take it back to those classic DJs, bro, that I'm sure you used to listen to in Austin.
1: Absolutely. what I do with anything that I like, when I'm making a drink or when I'm presenting food at my job or whatever, there's some sort of story that goes behind it, all of those things.
0: And it gives you pride. You want to do it good. You want them, right, in the service industry, you want them to feel good about it. Exactly. When I sell my food at the market, same thing. What people are getting with me, they're getting the food I grew up with from my mother. You know, I named it Adefa's Comida Cubana after my mother. And it's just, you know, and again, the same feeling with this music.
1: I'm hungry listening to this show.
0: This is funny. Jeff said this music is making him hungry. That is classic, man. So, all right, let's get going. So, Jeff, what I want to do, I wanted to give you a feel. This is not a big genre for women. So like I told you, Omara Portuondo was the only female voice on this Buena Vista Social Club. So we're gonna play some three ladies. So this is, can you say that name?
1: Celeste Mendoza.
0: Celeste Mendoza. The song is A Ti Nama. Say that.
1: A Ti Nama.
0: For you only, Celeste Mendoza, right here on Tropico FM.
1: For me only?
0: For you only, papi. Vamos.

0: That is Omara Portuondo with, when she was a little younger, before the Buena Vista Social Club days. The song was Songoros con Songo, mi gente. Again, Omara Portuondo was the only female voice in Buena Vista Social Club. And Jeff, that's why I mentioned the Buena Vista Social Club. And you're gonna be familiar with this. You know, it took an American blues guitarist named Ry Cooter to put that together. And Ry Cooter is a legend in Austin, Texas.
1: He sure is. And that is an Oscar-winning movie and soundtrack, I believe. That was a big deal.
0: He fell in love with this one certain song and a guitarist named Barbarito Torres. So when he was in Cuba, he played this tape for this guy that he was talking to, and it happened to be Barbarito Torres. It's a great story. On the Buena Vista Social Club, the electric guitar work, because all the guitarists on there from Cuba were all acoustic guitar players. When you hear the electric guitar, it's Ry Cooter.
1: Oh, yeah. A lot of slide.
0: From your part of the country in Austin, Texas, that bluesy sound.
1: That's that for sure. And down in the, and you know, in the Gulf.
0: Exactly.
1: And the Delta. And down in there, the Caribbean, a lot of that slide and blues.
0: There's a similarity there, bro. Exactly.
1: Yeah, for sure.
0: Jeff, it's been very cool talking to you, man. Tell me what you guys were doing at Hap Hap Lounge. We got a big connection there.
1: So my buddy, Pace Jackson and I, we have a collaboration.
0: Nice.
1: Bojack. My last name is Bowley. So he's Jackson.
0: Bojack. I like Bojack.
1: Yeah. And it's all about vinyl. That thing. So we'll do that Hap Hap vinyl simulator set that they do down there on Wednesday nights. It's open decks, super
0: nice.
1: Fun. We'll grab an hour of that open deck, and we'll just like I do on the montage, we'll take a certain subject and we'll pound on that one.
0: Right, you know,
1: very
0: good.
1: From our records,
0: that's what
1: collections.
0: We want to create. We want to create an environment here, all kinds of genres of music, and that's Austin, Texas. I just love that sound, man. I just love that sound.
1: Yeah, I mean, Tropico FM, Inclusivo.
0: Dale, papi. Right on, brother. Have a good night with your wife. Go make some dinner for your wife.
1: Man.
0: Gente.
1: Hey, thank you for sharing your time with me. I appreciate
0: it. Right on, brother. Maybe I'll come on. We'll have you on your show, and we'll hang out, and
1: we'll talk about music. I'd love to talk some more about this Cuban music.
0: And we'll talk about the music that you know more about. And that night, you gave me a great idea. I'm going to pick a year,
1: baby.
0: This kind of music, and we're going to tear it up. Right on, brother. We'll see you down the road.
1: Great to be with you.
0: Montage, every other Wednesday with my friend Jeff. What are you going to call yourself?
1: Side 2, baby.
0: Side 2, baby. Montage with Side 2. Dale, papi. Here we go. This is Juana Bacallao on Tropico FM. Dale!

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Mis compadres puntean son. I played certain songs today because I had a guest here, my friend Jeff, who's going to start a show called Montage on here. And I wanted him to get a feel of these older kind of hardcore Cuban music, what I call hardcore Cuban music, mi gente. And it was very good. So we're going to keep it going in just a minute. We are straight up 7 o'clock, 7:01. Mi gente, Azúcar con Nuelito takes you till 8 o'clock. 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Tropico FM, as Nuelito likes to say, we are the essence of community radio, la esencia de radio para la comunidad. Mi gente, let's keep it going. Here's a band I saw in San Jose in 1997. Sierra Maestra. The song is the old song, Dun Dun Banza, their version of it. I say this because they were from Cuba, and I saw them at this place called Fuel 44 in San Jose, which is no longer there. It was owned by an immigration lawyer, and he somehow, in 1997, pulled a bunch of strings, and he got this band to play in his little club. What a night. Nuelito made black beans and rice for the band. True story, mi gente. What a night. This is Sierra Maestra on Tropico FM. Dun Dun Banza. Vamos.

Maracaibo Oriental, performed by Los Soneros de Verdad. Los Soneros de Verdad was the fourth album in the Buena Vista Social Club series. And they changed up the lineup slightly, so they changed up the name. So they were, instead of the Buena Vista Social Club, they called themselves Los Soneros de Verdad. The song Maracaibo Oriental, written by Benny More back in 1957. Mi gente, what a great, great tune. Nolita was lucky enough to see that Buena Vista Social Club in their first go-around. Mi gente, let's keep the music going. Let's go back to the early 60s, late 60s and early 70s. This is El Judío Maravilloso. That's what he was known among some musicians, the Latin musician. They called him the Marvelous Jewish Musician. His name was Larry Harlow. He was a pianist with the Larry Harlow Orchestra that was always featured Ismael Miranda singing. Larry Harlow was not only a performer and a great piano player out of New York, he was also what became Johnny Pacheco's kind of right-hand man producer, and he produced, I want to say, over 100 of the albums that were released on the Fania record label. Mi gente, yes, that's how we do it around here. Let's give it up for Orquesta Harlow and Larry and the incredible El Judío Maravilloso, Larry Harlow. Dale. La Raza Latina.

Cachao. His real name was Israel Lopez, bass player extraordinaire, composer, arranger. That song was called Controversia de Metales. That was released in 1957, mi gente, before Noelito was born. Noelito was lucky enough to see Cachao perform 1 year at the San Francisco Jazz Festival. Either 1995 or 1996 at the Herbst Theater. Incredible show, incredible musician. Grateful to have seen him. Let's keep it going. Here's another musician that I just absolutely love. And when the Buena Vista Social Club got together and toured in the United States, he was not issued a visa to come here. So he wasn't at the show that I got to see in 1998. This is Los Soneros de Verdad present El Señor Pío Leva. Dale.

Yo no soy guapo, Vicentico Valdez, out in front of La Sonora Matancera. That goes back to 1953, mi gente. Just, you know, listening to these songs as a little kid with my parents and my uncles and my cousins and my brothers and sisters when we were in the neighborhood in Miami Beach when we were little kids was just...

Roberto Faz y su conjunto, Nadie Baila Como Yo, Nobody Dances Like Me, that's the name of the song. That was released in 1960. Just an absolute great, great artist. One of Cuba's biggest stars from the early 50s until his passing. This is interesting. I mentioned this before the song. He was my grandfather's, Lorenzo Herrera's, favorite artist of all time. Roberto Faz passed away on April 26, 1966, exactly 6 days before Noelito was born. Ah, it gives me goosebumps every time I mention that. Roberto Faz, I just absolutely love him. His dark hair, his mustache, his way of being, my God, just puro cubano, just pure class, this guy. Roberto Faz, not... He's a major star in Cuba, but I keep talking about him because he's just not very well known. Again, Roberto Faz, mi gente. Let's keep it going right around that era. This is Ignacio Piñero.

Ignacio Piñero, what a great song. Se me fue la montuna. Yeah, mi gente, feel it. All right, let's keep it going, mi gente. We got a few more here. Again, we take you to right around 8 o'clock. I want to thank my friend Jeff here for hanging out with me. He's going to have a show on here called Montage. I can't remember what he's going to call himself. Mi gente, remember, Saturdays are long for Noelito. All right, this is Acere. La canción es Oriente, right here on Tropico FM.

0: Rafael Guzmán, el chino.
1: Acere with the Oriente, and that was Arturo Sandoval on the trumpet in the beginning there. What a great, great tune. Mi gente, let's keep it going. This is, here's someone I haven't played for a while. This is Tete Catudla with the song No Cambio Mi Tierra on Tropico FM.

0: watch it go.
1: Tete Catutla. 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Let's keep it going. A few more here. We started off the show with the Joe Cuba Sextet. He was just an incredible arranger, composer, conga player, singer. Let's play another one by him. This is Mujer Divina on Tropico FM.

0: Bye.
1: The Joe Cuba Sextet. We started off the show with him, and I wanted to play that song, Mujer Divina, from his 1973 release on the Fania record label called Hecho y Derecho, the Joe Cuba Sextet. Great, great band. Mi gente, this is Manolito Simone y su Trabuco. 72 Achero para un palo, Antrópico FM. Dale.

Manolito Simone y su trabuco, 62 hachero para un palo. What a great tune, Manolito Simone. Not a very well-known artist, but man, they bring it and they bring it good. They're making us Cubanos proud. Mi gente, we've come to the end of show number 148. Yes, can you believe that? Noelito has been on the radio 148 times. And yes, it still sounds and feels like it's my first show. Seriously. I thank you all for joining me. I thank Tropico FM and Keisha for once again letting Noelito do his thing, mi gente. This is show number 148. I'm going to have to think of something special for the show number 150 in 2 weeks. We'll see what that is. I'm not sure what we'll do, but we're going to do something a little different. Or just different kind of music, maybe a different artist, something. I know what I'll do. I'll theme it somehow. That's what we're going to do. Mi gente, once again, thank you for joining me. I'm going to leave you with the spirituality of Mercedita Valdez right here on Tropico FM. See you next week on Azúcar con Noelito. Vamos!

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0: Yes, you know, that would be heaven at once.

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What's up, everyone? You already know, it's that time, 2 to 4 p.m., KJJI 97.3 Tropico FM. We are back with Persepolis, and of course, we're starting out with the classics, and we have Faramaz Aslani, some Gugush, some Daryush, some Shahram Shapare. We got all the music coming up. So don't go anywhere. We also have some Marjan, and you know, maybe I'll funk it up a little bit with some more newer stuff, but we'll see. I'm kind of feeling classics today, so don't go anywhere. Tune in, we got some good music.

And we are back at it again with DJ Mav. And you know, I did tell y'all that I would possibly change it up a bit, and that's exactly what I did. And I hope you guys are enjoying it. So I'm always open for some feedback. You guys are listening to KJJI 97.3 Tropico FM with DJ Mav Persepolis. You already know we got a lot more good stuff coming up. You know, I'm trying to give these different artists a chance, and for me, I've been wrestling for this for a long time, actually, between the classicals, because I always enjoy the classicals, but I'm like, you know what, I gotta get myself used to putting something different, and that means giving these new artists a chance. So it's a lot of what you guys are hearing is a lot more stuff between you know, stuff from 2021 to 2026. So it's a lot more newer stuff, and you know, you guys will see the artist titles too. So if there's an artist that you like, go support them. There's a lot of talent out there. We have Helium coming up, so I haven't heard of that one before, but I guess we'll listen to it together.

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1: چی میگه این آخه؟ آه؟ جکوز رو روشن کن بابا، بدنم گرفته.

Yo, yo, it is DJ Mav with KJJI 97.3 back. I hope you guys enjoyed this show. I played you guys a lot of different songs from classical to a lot of newer stuff from 2021 to 2025. I think there was some stuff from 2026 as well, but happy Sunday, everyone. It's still smoky out there, so please be safe. It's hot, too. But tune in, don't go anywhere. We got DJ DeBreeze in the house. He's right here with Guava Jam. He's coming up, so you're not going to want to miss the show. And thank you guys for tuning in from 2 to 4.

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You are tuned into the Guava Jam. If this is your first time tuning in, we are on every Sunday from 4 p.m. to 6 p.m. We got a whole bunch of music lined up for this week's show, so stick around. 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

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You just heard some Little Jordy there. We're going to keep this going after these messages. So stick around. 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
1: 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This is your host, DJ The Breeze. You just heard some Wavy with a cover of Heartbreak Anniversary. Before that, we had another cover that was from Leva. Song was called Folded. And before that was Maoli with Every Night, Every Morning. We got more music coming up after these messages, so stick around. 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

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It is your host, DJ DeBreeze, with another week of the Guava Jam. Again, we are on every Sunday from 4 p.m. to 6 p.m. We got about 30 minutes left on the show. Hopefully, everyone's just kind of bobbing out, enjoying their weekend. I know there was a lot of things going on this weekend, especially the Soul Food Fest. Heard great things about the Soul Food Fest. If you guys were there, hopefully you guys got some, you know, some Jamaican jerk chicken, some soul food. Yeah, if you guys want to, follow us on Instagram. That is Instagram. Search up Tropico FM and let us know what you guys enjoyed about soul food. And yeah, let's get back to the music here. This one's from group called Ekolu. This one's called Down in the Valley. 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

KJJI 97.3 Tropico FM. That is that'll conclude another week of the Guava Jam. Again, if you guys want to know all the songs that I've actually played throughout the show, visit www.tropico.fm. Do a search on Guava Jam and you'll see a playlist of this week's show and all the other shows I've done in the past couple weeks. You'll get a whole complete track list of all the songs I've played. And that will conclude another week of the Guava Jam. Just want to shout out everyone for tuning in, and we will be back next week. Hopefully you all have a great week, and we'll see you again next week. This is KJJI 97.3 Tropical FM, and we're gonna leave you off with this one last song here. This one's from Fia. 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